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Frankie in Hollywood, Duran Duran in Rio, or Wham in Heaven. It all adds up to 80s heaven, and you can snatch a slice of it this Saturday afternoon between 4 and 6pm as we go back to the 80s with me, Tony Francis. We'll have the Twin Spin, Tony's 12-inch, and the Child's Choice, as well as 2 hours of great music from the best decade in history, right here on 88.6 Island Radio.

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Frankie in Hollywood, Duran Duran in Rio, or Wham in Heaven. It all adds up to 80s heaven, and you can snatch a slice of it this Thursday evening between 7 and 9pm as we go back to the 80s with me, Tony Francis. We'll have the Twin Spin, Tony's 12-inch, and the Charles Choice, as well as 2 hours of great music from the best decade ever, right here on 88.6 Island Radio.

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0: Welcome to Tuesday's Morning Reports. Phil Towers here in the hot seat this morning. Here is what is on the menu.
1: Enabling children to get outside, playing, exploring, having fun in the real world, away from a screen. That has to be part of the solution.
0: Well, that's what some people think a ban on social media for kids will lead to. What do you think? We've got the rundown on what's been announced and what people think about it. Also, are you one of the millions of people now spending their weekend mornings running around the park?
2: There's really not a focus on running quickly, running slowly. People are encouraged to do anything at their own pace. Just the nice feeling of being around like-minded people.
0: Yeah, Park Run is celebrating a huge milestone. And do you ever feel like just getting away from all the stresses of life? Well, one woman's now living in a converted van so she can do just that.
3: This lifestyle had always been on my radar. I used to watch other YouTube videos of other people living like this, and it was something I was interested in. So I did eventually decide that this is what I wanted to commit to.
0: Sounds pretty tempting, doesn't it? Plus, we're on the red carpet for the film adaptation of Virginia Woolf's Night and Day.
4: I've always wanted to do something period in the film space, and I've never had the opportunity to do that. It felt actually quite modern in its sensibility and the themes it explores.
0: Yeah, Jack Whitehall there. We'll have more on the film that's out this weekend. But before then, well, temperatures are going to start climbing, but with some possible thunderstorms in the next few days too. As for today, mostly dry across the south and east of England, cloudy across northern and western areas with some spots of rain, which will get heavier later on. A real spread of temperatures today too, highs of 25 degrees Celsius in London, 22 in Manchester, 20 in Cardiff, 19 in Belfast and just 18 in Glasgow. Okay then, let's cross over to the newsroom, shall we? Frankie has a roundup of today's headlines for us.
5: Leading tech companies are casting doubt on the Prime Minister banning social media for under-16s. Meta, the parent company of Facebook, say they understand the goal of keeping kids safe, but they have already implemented a teenage account. YouTube also expressed concerns it could push young people to less safe services. Murdered MP Joe Cox would have been deeply concerned at the current divisions in UK society, but would not have shied away from the challenges of uniting people. That's what her sister MP Kim Leadbeater says a decade on from her murder. Olivia Field is from the Joe Cox Foundation. She says that unity is possible.
6: Social connection is not just a nice to have, it's absolutely critical to a functioning democracy and strong communities.
5: The captain of a captured Russian shadow fleet vessel is to appear in court over sanctions breaches. Indian national 38-year-old RJ Pant is charged with supplying or delivering prohibited oil from Russia to a third country after troops boarded the ship in the English Channel on Sunday. Leaking sewage, rats and insect infestations are widespread in NHS facilities. That's according to a new Unison survey. Around 1 in 7 NHS staff say they've been aware of vermin inside their workplaces within the past year. And a new play inspired by the life of the late Paul O'Grady is coming to stages next year. Savage, taking the name from O'Grady's alter ego Lily Savage, will star Drag Race UK winner and fellow Merseyside drag star Danny Beard in the lead role.
0: Thanks, Frankie. Okay, let's take a look at what's on the front pages this morning, shall we? And The Sun go with one word, betrayed. It's that horrible story of the little boy in Blackpool who was murdered by his adopted dad. He was found guilty yesterday and his partner was found guilty of child cruelty too. Well, that story's on the front of the Daily Mail as well, who say there were 8 missed chances to save baby Preston from his evil adoptive fathers. They ask if political correctness stopped officials from intervening. One of the other big stories is what we'll be talking about shortly, that ban on social media for kids that's been announced. Well, the Daily Telegraph call it a rush job, saying Sir Keir Starmer's plans are already starting to unravel as tech giants warn children will have less protection as a result. The Guardian, too, says social media firms hit back as PM vows to ban under-16s. The Times says there'll be age checks on phones to access social media, while the Metro quotes the PM, who says the ban will keep our kids safe. We'll have much more on this in a few moments. Elsewhere this morning, the FT go with arson attack on Starmer properties were run by pro-Kremlin hacktivists. That's the headline too on the iPaper, who go with plot to burn down Starmer's home linked to Russian mastermind. They say the two men found guilty yesterday puts to bed some of the conspiracy theories floated online about what happened. The Daily Express have the headline, "Our hope has been restored." That's a quote from Dame Esther Ransom after a Labour MP said she'll be reintroducing a bill on assisted dying to Parliament. The Daily Mirror marks the 10-year anniversary of the murder of MP Joe Cox and calls for a return to decency and civility in their name. Fan of the Daily Star go with headline clean sheets, saying that England team's wives and girlfriends aren't being allowed to stay with them as they prepare for their first game of the World Cup. They're having to stay over 1,000 miles away in Miami. Oh dear. Well, I've been having to scroll online to see what's getting everyone talking today. Cape Verde is the number one trending term after the World Cup minnows managed to hold Spain to a goalless draw. New Zealand and Iran are both trending too after their game ended up a 2-2 draw. Meanwhile, that social media ban for under-16s is still a big topic of discussion. Digital ID is one term that's trending after concerns were raised by some that that's the underlying reason for the plans. Palestine action is trending too after it was decided yesterday that declaring them a terrorist organisation was lawful. And a few tributes too to the investigative journalist Roger Cook, whose death was announced yesterday. So the big talking point this week, are our kids safe online? Well, the government seems to have decided not, with a ban for all under-16s announced and expected to come in at some point next year. Well, it's a bit like what's happened in Australia, who banned social media apps for kids a few months back. Here's David Hall with everything that you need to know.
7: It means children under 16 won't be able to use apps like TikTok, Instagram and Snapchat. And it's had a lot of backing by parents, with 80% saying the risks of social media outweigh the benefits. Meanwhile, two-thirds of kids agree that restrictions would make the app safer. Haroon Chowdhury is from the Centre for Young Lives. He's in full support of the ban.
8: This is really about restoring childhood and restoring a version of childhood that children will actually benefit children. So it was great to see the Prime Minister say in his speech, and there was an announcement yesterday about additional funding for sports, music, arts, cultural activities, enrichment provision for children and young people to make that more available, enabling children to get outside and do playing, exploring, having fun in the real world, away from a screen. That has to be part of the solution. So it's not about taking this away. It is about reclaiming childhood and had set of policies to reclaim childhood. Final thing I'd like to say is that there will always be an adjustment process. Children are used to having social media, they're used to having it. It may come as a bit of a shock. They may be a bit of a hump there to get over. But when young people take a break from social media or have a social media detox, and a lot of the internal evidence from the social media companies has shown this, every single time that happens, their well-being immediately improves. So I've never seen, and you never will see, a young person say, I had a break from social media, I stopped doing it, and then I was worse off as a result. So there is a comms job to do here, but I think young people, if they experience the cutting off from social media, doing the detox, they'll be much better off as a result.
7: And in his speech yesterday, Sir Keir Starmer echoed a similar sentiment.
9: This is not something I do lightly, and I will not present it as cost-free, as if social media has brought no benefits to young people, because clearly that is wrong. But government is always about choices. And it's clear to me that a full ban is the right choice. Every parent can see it with their own eyes. Social media is making children unhappy. It's making it easier for bullies to harass and abuse them. And it could even be harming their mental health, exposing them to content that is dangerous, because that's what grabs the attention. It's designed to be addictive. Of course it is. Features like the infinite scroll, they're designed to lock you in for hours. And if nothing else, there's an opportunity cost to that. It stops children doing their homework, reading, playing with their friends outside, going to bed at decent hours.
7: It's being enforced by Ofcom as early as next spring, with age verification tools like face scans and ID checks. But some people are worried it'll push children to use the internet less safely, while others are concerned about the practicalities of it being implemented. Rani Govinder is from the NSPCC. She says a law alone won't be enough.
10: We must see real accountability for big tech platforms. They have consistently failed to deliver the protections that children and parents have been crying out for. And so it's right that we're seeing their feet held to the fire today. They've been sent a clear message now, and they need to ensure that they act on that in practice. So keeping those children off their services where it's not appropriate for them to be there, and making sure that all users who are on their platforms have access to strong safety measures so that they are preventing harm from happening in the first place.
7: Under 16s will still be able to use apps like WhatsApp, Signal and Spotify, as well as ones with unproblematic algorithms like YouTube Kids.
0: Thank you very much, David. I'm sure this is something that we're going to be coming back to quite a bit. It's not quite black and white, is it, unfortunately? Now then, it was the 1 millionth park run over the weekend. Now, if you've never heard of them, they're 5 kilometre routes that you can either run, jog, or you can walk them as well for free. They're held on Saturday mornings. Now, the first event took place in Bushey Park in London back in 2004. Well, there are now more than 2,800 event locations in 23 different countries, with additional 2 kilometre junior park runs on Sundays as well. Well, Holly caught up with Miles, who volunteers with York Park Run. She asked why they're so successful.
2: I think the thing that makes people love parkrun as much as they do is the community. And there's really not a focus on ability or anything to do with running quickly, running slowly. People are encouraged to do anything at their own pace. And then they come back for the culture and just the nice feeling of being around like-minded people on a Saturday morning.
11: That's amazing. And how do you think it's helped you? Do you go every single Saturday?
2: So I did my first park run back in 2013 when I was 6 years old. And I have to put the onus on my mum for dragging me down. And then since then, I've volunteered 200 times and run, I think, 115 times or 120 times. And it really does take over our Saturday morning. Basically, every weekend, the agenda revolves around parkrun.
11: That's amazing. What is it about doing the run or about the community that you love so much that keeps you going since 2013?
2: I think for me, the feeling of being able to run with other people is really motivating. I find I will show up to parkrun and my legs might feel horrendous, and then I will start running and there's so many other people around me that gives me some extra motivation that I didn't realise I have to just go a bit quicker, which I really like.
11: And of course, parkrun as a whole is reaching its 1 millionth event. Do you feel like proud to be part of something like that?
2: It is absolutely amazing to be part of it. And when I'm run directing a lot now, I will have people email me with their barcode so I can put them on our volunteer roster. And you can see the difference. And when I started running, we only had 6-digit barcodes, so there was less than a million parkrunners. And now I think we're up to 8 digits, possibly even 9. So you can see how much it's grown recently. And especially in York, we've been going since, I want to say 2012. We had our 600th event on Saturday. So being part of something so big and that's lasted for so long is really, really inspiring to me.
11: Absolutely. And then finally, what would you say to somebody who doesn't know if they're a keen runner or not? They're a little bit nervous to start and they're thinking about trying something like parkrun.
2: I think it absolutely doesn't matter if you are a keen runner. Maybe you can run a 15-minute 5K or you just want to come down and walk your dog. If you want to do 5K on a Saturday morning, then parkrun is the perfect place to do it, because you'll never finish last. Every single parkrun has a tail walker, and even if you walk around with them, they'll be lovely and you'll make a nice friend, you'll have a nice Saturday morning, get out in nature. I think it's really, really helpful and a really good community initiative for the health and well-being of our nation.
0: There we go, you heard it here. You'll never finish last. I reckon I could put that one to the test. Now then, still to come on Tuesday's Morning Report, we'll hear from the woman who decided she'd had enough and packed it all in to go and live in a van. Plus, there's a new adaptation of a famous book in cinemas this weekend. We hear from the stars.
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0: Welcome back. Now, a photographer who lived in 18 houses before suffering a breakdown over what she called a miserable 9-to-5 job has escaped the UK's rental market to live in a converted van with her dog, McCartney. Yeah, I'm sure lots of us can see the appeal of that. 28-year-old Nicola Keith from Newcastle says she's now paying a lot less on her bills. She was constantly moving around as a child due to situations out of her control, but is now a lot happier.
3: Prior to living in a van, I was working a degree-based job trying to save up to buy a home for me and McCartney. I had even moved back in with my mum to try and help with saving, but this was still feeling incredibly out of reach. I had actually already moved house 17 times, so whenever I was thinking about where I would buy once I had the money, I couldn't really think of anywhere that really felt like home. This lifestyle had always been on my radar. I used to watch other YouTube videos of other people living like this, and it was something I was interested in. So I did eventually decide that this is what I wanted to commit to, but I was stuck in a finance agreement with my car that I was still going to be paying off for another 3 years. So I knew I was going to be stuck in the cycle of not having a lot of money and not really feeling very fulfilled with life for a little while longer until that was at least paid off. Except very shortly after deciding that I wanted to commit to this lifestyle, I was driving to work and a car smashed into the back of me and wrote my car off. So instead of sticking to waiting a long time and saving, I took out a loan. I think of this as my mini mortgage because I then used that loan to go and buy my 18th home for me and McCartney. I did keep my job as a fashion photographer for the first 9 months, and I just parked near work during the week and travelled on the weekends and on annual leave. Eventually, I was just starting to feel like I was missing out on an opportunity to take advantage of the way I was living. So I took a job cleaning on a campsite in Dorset, which was seasonal, and I did that for 3 months. And then I went on to work in a coffee shop for another 3 months, where I started freelancing as well on the side. After another 3 months, this was doing quite well for me. So for the past year and a half now, I have been fully self-employed as a social media / market manager and a photographer for some really lovely businesses all over the UK. For the most part, I can do it remotely, unless of course I've got a photo shoot or something like that. But it's great because I'm not limited to one place to work. I love this lifestyle so much. It comes with its inconveniences and its tricky situations, but so did my conventional life before this. A lot of people won't believe me, but the public showers and the compostable toilets, it's a worthy trade-off for me. Considering I'd never even driven a van before test driving this one, I'm so incredibly over the moon that this all worked out. So if you would like to follow along on mine and McCartney's adventures, you can do so on Instagram, TikTok and YouTube on the handle The Van Club with a little underscore on the end.
0: Well, I don't know about you, but I mean, it sold it to me. Now then, if you fancy heading to the flicks for a bit of girl power, well, this could be the film for you. Night and Day is an adaptation of the Virginia Woolf novel of the same name. Well, two of the stars are on the red carpet at the premiere at South by Southwest at London's Barbican, as Liz Whittaker reports.
15: Set in London in 1910, a brilliant and headstrong Catherine Hilbery, played by Hayley Bennett, resists her parents' plans for marriage, determined instead to pursue her passion for astronomy. When her controlling father forces her into an engagement with family friend William, Catherine's carefully guarded independence is threatened. William's played by Jack Whitehall, who spoke about working with director Tina Garavi.
4: I mean, I've always wanted to do something period in the film space, and I've never had the opportunity to do that. And when I read the script, it really appealed to me. I loved the tone of Justine's writing. It felt, it felt actually quite modern in its sensibility and the themes it explores. It had a really nice humour threaded throughout. Tina as a director has this amazing style and visual eye and editing and music that makes it feel like something that could really appeal, I think, to a modern audience, which again I think feels exciting to be a part of that.
15: And Hayley Bennett was there too.
16: It is very rare to get to have this opportunity to play a woman whose ambitions lie beyond romance, and that's something that really resonated with me. Catherine is a woman who dreams to have an education, to be educated beyond anyone in her family, and also who is kind of, you know, she's somebody with a vision who sees something beyond what is possible for her gender. And I think that it goes even beyond gender. I love what they did with the script. It's about identity and the struggle between love and expectation. Yeah.
15: It's out in cinemas on June the 19th.
0: Sounds good. Well, that's Tuesday's morning report. I'll be back with you bright and early tomorrow morning. Whatever you're up to today, though, enjoy yourself and stay safe.

0: και καλύτεροι φίλοι της τσέπης σας, τα πλαίσια The Market, σας εύχονται καλό καλοκαίρι με νέο φυλάδιο προσφορών. 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
2: Tech companies are hitting out at the Prime Minister's ban on social media for under-16s. YouTube say it could push young people to less safe corners of the internet, while Meta say it risks isolating teens from online communities.

0: communities and information. Katie Hamer-Joyce is the spokesperson for the Molly Rose Foundation. She says a ban isn't the solution.
1: Looking at the harmful functionalities, the harmful and addictive features, and tackling those rather than banning certain age groups of social media, that's really the way forward.
0: It's been 10 years since the murder of MP Jo Cox by a neo-Nazi in her constituency. The Bantley and Spen Labour MP was stabbed and shot by a far-right extremist in Birstall in West Yorkshire. The Jo Cox Foundation say her legacy should be used to unite people. Olivia Field is their spokesperson.
2: More people feel more divided than ever. We also know that abuse and intimidation in politics has got worse. So it's very hard to honestly say that those promises have been kept. But at the Jo Cox Foundation, we do think that change is possible. So while community connection might have declined, the demand for it hasn't.
0: The driver of a 4x4 that crashed into a primary school in southeast London will appear in court today. Claire Fremantle is charged with causing the death of schoolgirls Nariah Sajjad and Selena Lau on the last day of school in 2023. Police originally said the 49-year-old would face no criminal charges because she'd suffered a medical episode. She was rearrested in January last year. Nearly half of parents with a child under 18 are in energy debt or worried about falling behind when prices rise next month. The End Fuel Poverty Coalition's new survey also finds that just over a fifth had to skip meals because of energy costs. The group says some people are resorting to risky forms of borrowing just to keep the lights on. And Bukayo Saka says he'll gamble on his fitness to be involved in England's World Cup campaign. England's first game is against Croatia in Dallas tomorrow. The Arsenal winger's been managing an Achilles injury, but he says the only thing that he's focused on is getting that second star on the shirt. From Radio News Hub, I'm Frankie Hersine.
3: 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As AI surges, new global research finds 83% of businesses say its adoption is already outpacing their existing governance capabilities. Here's Sebastian Weir from IBM.
4: We're expecting a 67% increase in spending in AI over the next 2 years, but with the continued gap between governance lagging behind adoption, this is only going to exacerbate the delay in getting value out of AI. We find that really understanding how AI works, what it can do and how it can change is the most effective way of unlocking its benefits. You can find even more from our latest IBV report online.
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6: And a very good morning to you. How you diddling? What day is it? Oh, it's Tuesday. I'm just turning the calendar over. Hang on. Yes, yeah, it is Tuesday. Right, so very good morning to you. Let's have a look at the weather. It is... Oh, when I can find it, 19 out there. He's going to go up to a very high 28 eventually. We've got loads of 20. Sun will disappear at 9 o'clock this evening. Abundance of sunshine as I speak, and also look out the windy. Not very windy, though, talking about windies. 8 mile an hour winds, and they're northerly. And we've got some sunshine and cloud coming in around about 10, 11-ish. Noon, about 12 o'clock, quite a lot of cloud, and then back to the sunshine and cloud. Humidity 63%.
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0: good morning to you.
1: Nothing could be grander than to be in Louisiana in the morning.
0: In the morning, it's great to stay up late. Good morning. Good morning to you.
1: Might be just as iffy if we was in Mississippi.
0: When we

0: A very good morning to you. How you diddling? How you doing? You okay? What is it? Yeah, Tuesday. That's it, right. I've got to remember it's Tuesday. Can you remind me it's Tuesday? Yeah, okay. All right, okay. Sorry, just talking to the producer next door. Very good morning to Emma and Demetra this morning. Good morning, good morning, good morning. Give us a wave, Demetra. Have a good day at school. Morning to Jessica, Theo, Aidan and Mats. Good morning. Morning to Natasha, Costa, Seb and Christian. Good morning. Also to Kat, Morris, Spiro, Lisa, Martin and Takis, good morning. And Millie, Maya, Buns on Fire, Julian, Jack and Cameron. Also a very good morning to everybody at Plessers, The Market and Zanti Weddings. Morning. Morning to Linda, morning to Debbie in Catalonia, John in Catalonia, morning everybody else in Catalonia. Morning. Morning to Joy in Portsmouth, morning. Just waiting for the others to come up on the screen. I'm getting there. It's just popping up now. Hang on. Right, where are we? Morning to Roy, to Leslie, to Ken, to Stuart, to Chris. Good morning. To Donna. Where are we today, Donna? At home? How was Lincoln yesterday? Morning to Roy and Leslie as well. Good morning, good morning. Oh, Sophia, good morning. Good morning to Yanni. Good morning.
1: What do you mean?
0: No, you can't make this into a musical. No, you can go. Okay. Well, this is Gabrielle. This is Island Radio 88.6.

0: ABC and Look of Love. Now, the open air cinema. Yeah, we've got an open air cinema. You didn't know, did you? Yeah, we have. In Zantytown. But something special is coming to the open air cinema.
1: I have been cheated by you since I don't know where.
0: It's ABBA. Yes, Mamma Mia, the movie, at the open air cinema every Saturday evening. Now, not only that, you go there by train. Yes, you go there by the fun train. Now, further details, obviously, on Facebook and also for any of the fun train stops. What I can tell you is that departure times, Laggana, 7.15, Silavi, 7:30, Kalamaki, 7:30, Argassi, 7:30, and they return at 11 o'clock. Now, if you want to book the ABBA night at the Open Air Cinema, and I didn't tell you this best bit, did you? There's karaoke there as well. And also there's a bar, there's popcorn, there's machos, there's ice creams, there's slushies. What a night. ABBA night at the Open Air Cinema every Saturday evening. 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Right, check it out. 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

And Donna is just messaged in, yes. She's in Nottingham today. She says Lincoln was fun yesterday. Donna, I saw yesterday somewhere on the net or the internet, anywhere. Anyway, I can't think of where it was now. But Lincoln, I've got a Greek restaurant just about to open.

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A very good morning to Victoria, to Roy, to Leslie, to Helen, to Chloe, to Mike, to Margaret, morning. Gary, morning. Betty, good morning.

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Yeah? That Spain game. Wow. Well done to Cape Verde, eh? Not if you're Spanish, that is. Sorry. But bless them, they kept them out.

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Don't forget the nose. I mean, that's the most important job. Otherwise, you walk around like Rudolph. Yes. Don't want that, do you?

0: Time to have a sing-along. It's Karaoke in the Car with Bobby G in the Morning on 88.6 Island Radio.
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0: a broken glass, very annoying, isn't it? Yeah, you sort of you break it and you think you've got every little bit and every little piece on the dustpan, and then you keep finding it for ages and ages, don't you? All the little bits of glass just appear. Anyway, right, I diverse. Very good morning to you. How are you? It's Bobby G in the morning with Plessis the Market and Zanti Weddings.
1: 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Bobby G in the morning, sponsored by Zanti Weddings.

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3: Leading tech companies are raising concerns about the Prime Minister's social media ban for under-16s. TikTok and YouTube say it could lead some kids to less safer areas of the internet, while Meta say teens could lose out on online communities. Katie Heyman-Joyce is the spokesperson for the Molly Rose Foundation, who don't believe a ban will work.
4: The regulator is weak. They're not going to be able to enforce this policy, and it's just going to take critical resource away from the existing structures that we have. Regulation is required, and this isn't going to do the job.
3: Sakir Starmer says social media is unsafe and a key driver of poor mental health. Today is the 10th anniversary of the murder of MP Jo Cox.
5: The solutions aren't as difficult as they might seem. So bringing people together in person is absolutely critical. Giving communities more resources and power to lead social action in their own places would help a lot. And we also know we need to remove the barriers to connection, whether that's financial hardship or significant levels of loneliness.
3: That's Olivia Field from the Jo Cox Foundation. They're honouring Jo's agenda of social unity. The Batley and Spen Labour MP was stabbed and shot by a far-right extremist in her Birstall constituency in West Yorkshire. The captain of a captured Russian shadow fleet vessel is to appear in court over sanctions breaches today. Indian national 38-year-old Ajay Pant is charged with supplying or delivering prohibited oil from Russia to a third country after British troops boarded the vessel in the English Channel on Sunday. 24 crew members who are from India and Georgia remain on board. Insect infestations, rats and leaking sewage in the workplace have all been reported by NHS staff. A new Unison survey has found that a number of staff raise concerns about dangerous and dilapidated conditions. 1 in 7 also think their workplace is unsafe because of the physical state of the buildings. And Scott

0: England's Ben Gannon-Doak says it's been a rollercoaster build-up to the World Cup. He went through surgery after the Denmark game that secured their place in the tournament, but says only a major, major setback would have stopped him from being there. From Radio News Hub, I'm Frankie Hessein.
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4: Right, let's look at the weather. 24, it's going to go up to 28, lows at 20, sun will disappear at 9 o'clock. Sunshine and cloud right the way through the day now. Oh, hang on, I fib. It's going to turn into, just like that, abundant sunshine around about 3 o'clock. I didn't see that. Right, so 3 o'clock onwards, abundant sunshine. So we could have a beach party later. 9 mile an hour winds. Cut the trees moving about out there. Yeah, that's about right. 9 mile an hour winds. Southwesterly they are. And the humidity is 60%. So there you go. That's your news and your weather all put together, coming up to nearly 5.5 minutes past 10.
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2: 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Yeah.
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5: Bobby G in the morning.

That's the live version of Rolls Royce and Car Wash. Good morning, wherever you happen to be today. Hello. Morning to Gareth, by the way, who says, Grease gets you going in the morning. Love it. Yes. Thanks, Gareth.

0: That's Sir Van McCoy, and we're doing the hustle.
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0: Now the question is, can you do the hustle? Can you remember the hustle? Do you still do the hustle? Send me a clip, send me a video. You do the hustle. Yeah. Can't remember how it goes either. Oh, anyway, right, anagram today. We're looking for a band, a group. There's not many letters on this one. It's two words, though. Two words in this group. Are you ready? Okay, here we go. PRYMISLED. So PRYMISLED. So how many letters we got there? 3, 4, 5, 6, 7, 8, 9, is it? 1, 2, 3, 4, 5, 6, 7, 8. Yeah, 9 letters, 2 words. PRYMISLED. If you think you know what it is, let me know. Coming up to 17 minutes past the hour.

Gary Puckett. Puckett and the Union Gap. Yes, I do say Puckett. Right, well done to Mary, who's got the anagram right. Well done, Mary. Thank you very much indeed. Lovely to hear from you. Have a lovely day. And also to Joy in Portsmouth, who got it right as well. Looking for a group or a band that has got 9 letters, 2 words, PRYMISLED. If you think you know what it is, let me know. Easy as that. So-

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Solid. Right, hands up if you're an ABBA fan. Do you like a bit of ABBA? Let's have a look, see how many ABBA fans you got out there. Oh, there's loads. Okay, all right, okay. Right, if you're on the island, or you're coming here for on the island for a holiday very shortly, and you're just listen to this if you're an ABBA fan. All right, listen. The open air cinema here. Yes, we have got an open air cinema. It's in Zante Town. Now, together with the Fun Train, we're going to take you. Listen to this. We're going to take you to watch Mamma Mia, Under the Stars, By the Sea. Yeah, and it gets better as well. And there's karaoke. There's a bar. There's popcorn. There's machos. There's ice cream. There's slushes. And you don't have to have the hassle of driving. You go there by train. Yeah, you go there by the Fun Train. Now, if you're in the resorts of Laguna, it leaves at 7:15. Silivi, 7:30. Kalamaki, 7:30. Argassi, 7:30. And it returns at 2300 hours, which is 11 o'clock. And it's every Saturday throughout the summer season. Now, you want to book your tickets? Of course you want to book your tickets. If you want to just go to get on your phone and or go over to cross the road to see the young lady there who books all the Fun Train events, etc. Or get on your phone and tap in zantefuntrain.gr. Or if you go onto Facebook and see the ad, there's a QR code there. You can just get your camera and do it from there. So this Saturday and every Saturday, Mamma Mia!

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1: 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It's Kirsty McCall.

Kirsty McCall, and thank you for the days. I haven't heard that for a long, long, long, long time. Right, Island Radio 88.6 on your dial. How are you doing by the anagram, by the way? So quick look. Ken, very good morning to you. Yeah, Ken sussed it out. Well done, Ken. Thank you.

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1: The social media ban for under-16s is no silver bullet. That's coming from the technology secretary, who's accepting some kids will be able to get round the ban. But Liz Kendall insists the restriction will lead to a significant change in behaviour. Katie Heyman-Joyce is from the Molly Rose Foundation. She says the ban is the wrong move.
2: This is the second largest consultation the UK have ever done, with the first largest consultation taking over 6 months for the government to respond to. So I think that's really evident kind of how little the government have been able to grasp with this. So it's clearly a political manoeuvre. And, you know, Keir Starmer's legacy will be one that fails children, ultimately.
1: 10 years on from her murder, the sister of MP Jo Cox says the country feels more divided than ever. Kim Leadbeater says Jo would have been concerned about the current divisions in the UK, but she wouldn't have shied away from trying to unite people.
3: It's absolutely fine to be angry about things, whether that's worries around immigration, worries about the economy and the cost of living, housing, whatever those things are. And these are big issues. You've got to decide if you want to take the debate forward and you want to work on solutions. Not everybody at the moment seems to be doing that. They seem to be shouting and not listening.
1: Leaking sewage, rats and insect infestations are widespread in NHS facilities. That's according to Unison, who surveyed more than 19,000 NHS staff around

0: one in seven respondents said they'd been aware of vermin inside their workplaces within the past year, and a similar number reported other infestations like silverfish, ants, bedbugs and cockroaches. Wes Streeting's promising new power plants, wind farms and data centres if he was to lead the government. The former health secretary is setting out proposals to boost growth in a major speech today. As speculation over Sir Keir Starmer's leadership continues, Mr. Streeting says if Parliament can act to save British steel, it can act to save Britain's future prosperity. And Bukayo Saka says he's gambling on his fitness to be involved in England's World Cup campaign. The Arsenal winger has been managing an Achilles injury, but he says the only thing he's focused on is getting that second star on the shirt. That's the latest from Radio News Hub. I'm Frankie Hairsign.
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4: Right, let's look at the weather. 25 at the moment. It's going to go up to 28 eventually. Lows of 20. Sun will disappear at 9 o'clock. Sunshine and cloud till about 3 o'clock. And then it's going to break into abundancy of sunshine. Right, let's have a look at the wind speed. We've got a couple of trees moving out there. So let's have a look, see if that adds up. Yes, 9 mile an hour. And it's northwesterly. That's the way they're blowing out there as well. Humidity 57%. That's changed a little bit. So there you go. Outlook for tomorrow. Ooh, abundant sunshine for tomorrow, Thursday and Friday. Temperatures going up to 30. Ooh, there you go. Actually, news and weather all put together at 6:30 past 11 o'clock.

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0: It's Marley G in the morning with Pleasures of Market and Zanti Weddings. A very good morning to you. Right, let's check out some sports.
1: England are making their final preparations ahead of their World Cup opening match on Wednesday. The team face Croatia in Dallas. England and Arsenal winger Bukayo Saka says he's on a high.
2: It was an amazing feeling winning the Premier League. And now I'm here with England. I'm at the World Cup and that's all the focus is on. Trying to win the World Cup and get a second star for the country.
1: Meanwhile, after victory at the weekend, Scotland are prepping for their next match against Morocco on Friday. Assistant manager Stephen Naismith says training is highly pressurised.
3: You've got elite players and group that have been so successful, then you demand more, you demand a performance, you demand scoring goals, defending clean sheets, getting assists. So that extra demand's always going to be there.
1: We've also had our first real shock of the tournament as Cape Verde held Spain to a goalless draw yesterday. And in cricket, England begin their second test against New Zealand tomorrow without captain Ben Stokes. Head coach Brendan McCullum has raised concerns about his well-being after he and Gus Atkinson were subject to an internal investigation for breaking a midnight curfew. Jordan Cox and Sonny Baker will make their England test debuts at the Oval.
4: Kick back with the smoothest hits.

It's Bobby G in the morning with Plessers and Markets and Zanti Weddings. And if you're getting married today, congratulations. All going well for you. Right, I'm here till 12, and then Jeff takes over. We kick up the 80s, followed by the lovely Penny taking through the afternoon till 4 o'clock this afternoon.

Sade, smooth operator. I'm going to go through the anagram again. Are you ready? Okie dokie, here we go. You ready? It's P R Y M I S L E D. P R Y M I S L E D. That's the letters. If you think you know what it is, let me know.

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Today's anagram was Simply Red. So well done to everybody who got that. Another one tomorrow. That's Cool and the Gang and Celebration.

Oh, it's all happening on Saturday. What's happening on Saturday? This is happening on Saturday. The open air cinema. Yes, we have got an open air cinema here. And it's ABBA Nights. Yes, ABBA Nights. The open air cinema will be showing Mamma Mia. Not only that, the fun train will get you there. You don't have to drive. You don't have to wonder where you're going to park. There and back on the fun train, watching ABBA, or watching the movie, should I say, Mamma Mia, under the stars, by the sea, and there's karaoke as well. Wow! There's a bar, there's drinks, there's popcorn, there's nachos, there's slushies, there's ice cream. Right, so if you're in the Lagna area, the fun train leaves for Mamma Mia at 7:15. If you're in Silavi, it's 7:30. If you're in Kalamaki, it's 7:30. And if you're in Argassi, it's 7:30. Now, the train returns at 2300 hours, which is 11 o'clock. What a great night out, eh? Right, further details and book your seat and ticket, etc. If you want to grab a pen and paper, or you can do it straight away. 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Zantifuntrain.gr. Lowercase, all one word. Or if you go to, if you see a Facebook page post about it, there's a QR code. Is that right? It's a QR code? It's a QR, not RF. It's an RF or QR. Well, you know, the square thing. Anyway, you can put your phone on there and it will take you to the site and you can book your tickets, okay? So that's this Saturday and every Saturday, Mamma Mia. At the Open Air Cinema.

0: the Isley Brothers and This Old Heart of Mine. That's it for me. Back again tomorrow, same time, same place, same channel. Have a lovely afternoon. Hope you enjoyed the tunes today. Yes, I love you as well. I love all of you. Back again tomorrow. All right, bye-bye.
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2: Tech companies are hitting out at the Prime Minister's ban on social media for under-16s. YouTube say it could push young people to less safe corners of the internet. Katie Hamer-Joyce is the spokesperson for the Molly Rose Foundation. She says a ban isn't the solution.
3: Looking at the harmful functionalities, the harmful and addictive features, and tackling those rather than banning certain age groups of social media, that's really the way forward.
2: Technology Secretary Liz Kendall says she knows it won't be a silver bullet, but it will mark a significant change in behaviour. The sister of MP Jo Cox says she would have been deeply concerned at current divisions in the UK. Kim Leadbeater's comments come 10 years on from Jo's murder, and she says she would have been trying her best to unite people. Ms. Leadbeater says divisions and anger isn't who we are as a country.
4: Jo was killed because she was an MP. She was killed because of her beliefs and her values. She was killed by a right-wing fascist, a neo-Nazi. We have to call that out in the same way that we call out the murder of Sir David Amis, who was murdered by an Islamist extremist. We have to have a conversation about how we can stop people being drawn towards the extremes.
2: The Prime Minister is looking to step up pressure on Russia with a new package of sanctions. This as he attends the G7 summit in France, where he's meeting with Ukrainian President Volodymyr Zelensky. Measures will target Russia's shadow fleet and the finance networks used to circumvent other Western sanctions. A third of UK adults are in debt to their energy firm or feel worried about falling behind when prices rise in July. A new survey by the End Fuel Poverty Coalition found that most of those in energy debt owe £750. Former Health Secretary Wes Streeting says he wants to give people a reason to believe again as he continues to ramp up pressure on the Prime Minister. He's setting out proposals to boost the economy in a major speech today, promising new power plants, wind farms and data centres. And Scotland's Ben Gannon-Doak says it's been a rollercoaster build-up to the World Cup. He went through surgery after the Denmark game that secured their place in the tournament, but says only a major setback would have stopped him from being there. Scotland's next match is against Morocco on Friday. From Radio News Hub, I'm Frankie Hersine.
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0: Right, so quick look at the weather before I go. 27 at the moment. It's going to go up to 28. Lows of 20. Sun will disappear at 9 o'clock this evening. We're into abundant sea of sunshine now. That's what it's telling me now. And 9 mile per hour wind is northeasterly. Yeah, that's about right. Just checking the trees, yeah. And humidity, 44%. That's gone down. Way on down. That's it. Right, I'll see you tomorrow. Big thank you to everybody at Plessers the Market and Zanti Weddings. And a big thank you to you for listening. Thanks. Thank you very much. All right, take care. See you tomorrow. Bye.
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very good idea. Welcome along. It is Kick Up the 80s. Jeff Dorsey going to be your pilot of these airwaves for the next 60 minutes. And we open with Queen. Another one bites the dust. And then The Who and You Better, You Better, You Bet from 1980. So we've got Best of British coming up, a Slade track, School Days with Snowy White, a number two hit from Status Quo, a story behind the song comes from Thin Lizzy, cover from Another Brother as Mika does Huey Lewis and the News, and two tracks by Bruce Hornsby, a double decker especially for Leslie Ann in Bexhill. We've got a couple of interviews, Graham Bonnet, yes, talking about Rainbow, and a new band called The Molotovs, but they're talking about inspirations being squeezed. And if you want to get in touch, please do so on Kick Up the 80s. The email is chunkyjeff@gmail.com. That's chunkyjeff@gmail.com. Or you can get me on WhatsApp, 077-844-89469. Now, this was a great song. I love the rock sound and her voice. Pat Benatar. Love is a Battlefield, playing on Kick Up the 80s.

Jeff Dorsett. Now, this is where I want you to get involved. Think of it as your show, Kick Up the 80s, and thinking of Best of British. It could be a song, it could be a solo artist, it could be a group. 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Or you can do it on WhatsApp, 077-844-89469. So it could be a song, could be an artist, could be a solo artist or a group. Today's is going to be Slade. And Run, Run, Runaway. Best of British, these are Slade.

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2: Now, this is when we give you a backstory to a particular hit, and this week on Kick Up the 80s, we're going to exactly 1980 for Thin Lizzy and Killer on the Loose. My number 10 in the UK, the album it came from was called Chinatown. Now, early on in Phil Lynott's career, he recognised that gimmicks and outrageous behaviour would generate more publicity than saintly behaviour. And Killer on the Loose was written like that. Released on the Vertigo label, it spotlighted Peter Sutcliffe, as you know, was the Yorkshire Ripper. So we're going to go with this, Killer on the Loose. Thin Lizzy.

0: the best live bands ever. They are Thin Lizzy and Killer on the Loose. And it reminds me of when I last saw them, and they were playing at the Southampton Guildhall. Lead guitarist in that particular time was Scott Gorham, and we were invited into the green room afterwards to meet up with the band. And I went up and talked to Scott, because I'd done an interview with him on the radio, and wrapped around him was a piece of arm candy. And this lady had an outfit that was slashed down to the waist with no bra on there. And I remember saying to her, you know, what do you do for Scott? And she said, I'm his perfume consultant.
1: Premiership Pop Quiz. Now, here's Jeff Dorsett.
0: Memories, memories. Right, three questions for you. Give the answers in about 25 minutes time, just for fun. Question I want is a lyric. I want to know the artist and the song. The line I'm giving you: under a blood red sky, a crowd has gathered. Under a blood red sky, a crowd has gathered. Who is it? What is it? Question number two. 1982, Pass the Dutchie was a hit for whom? Question number two. 1982, Pass the Dutchie, hit for whom? Question number three. 1985, Glenn Frey out of the Eagles had a big hit with The Heat Is On, but it comes from a movie. Name that movie. So Glenn Frey, Heat Is On, is from which movie? What about this? George Thorogood and the Destroyers. Bad of the Bone, boy.

0: tell you what, it's as good as it gets, doesn't it? George Thorogood and the Destroyers, Bad to the Bone.
1: Jeff was there,

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Kick up the 80s for the classic hits. 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

9, 8, 7, 6, 5, 4, 3, 2, 2, 2, 2, 2, 2, 2, 2, 2, 2, 2, 2, 2, 2, 2, 2, 2, 2, 2, 2, 2, 2, 2, 2, 2, 2, 2, 2, 2, 2, 2, 2, 2, 2, 2, 2, 2, 2, 2, 2, 2, 2, 2, 2, 2, 2, 2, 2, 2, 2, 2, 2, 2, 2, 2, 2, 2, 2, 2, 2, 2, 2, 2, 2, 2, 2, 2, 2, 2, 2, 2, 2, 2, 2, 2, 2, 2, 2, 2, 2, 2, 2, 2, 2, 2, 2, 2, 2, 2, 2, 2, 2, 2, 2, 2, 2, 2, 2, 2, 2, 2, 2, 2, 2, 2, 2, 2, 2, 2, 2, 2, 2, 2, 2, 2, 2, 2, 2, 2,

So we're looking at another two hit there. 4th of October 1986, Status Quo. Sitting at number two without a cigar there, In the Army Now. And I said, what was at number one? Clues I'll try to give you. It was originally done by Thelma Houston, and also in the same year, but I didn't tell you that, Harold Melvin and the Blue Notes did it. Yes, the song we're looking for is Don't Leave Me This Way by the Communards. So if you got that, give yourselves a nice little 3 points. Right, we're going to go on to Leslie Ann in Bexhill. Now, she's a huge fan of Bruce Hornsby and The Range. So I thought I'd give you this one, Leslie, and see if we can fit a second in. Dreamland, Bruce Hornsby for Leslie Ann.

0: Ivan, it's a sheer heaven. What a good choice. Leslie Ann in Bexhill was picked out. Bruce Hornsby on the range there, and Dreamland, and we'll try and give you another track next week. Right, let's get on to the interviews, and the first one up here is the lead voice for a while with Rainbow. The guy is Graham Bonnet, and he took over from Ronnie James Dio, and I think we're talking about that. When we get to 79 and Rainbow, you had big shoes to fill there, because Ronnie James Dio had been on there before, hadn't he?
1: Yeah, I mean, he left the band for some reason, Ronnie, and they were looking for a singer.
0: Yeah.
1: And they auditioned, apparently, 80 people.
0: Wow.
1: And then I got a call saying, you'll be number 81.
0: Oh,
1: you know, so,
0: yeah.
1: Auditioned a lot of good singers, apparently. Now, I don't know exactly who they were or why or whatever, but they weren't chosen. And they asked, Roger Glover called me up and said, would you come over and audition for the band, for Rainbow, in Switzerland? And I said, well, I don't know who about it. So what I had to do was go out and buy the Rainbow albums where Ronnie was singing.
0: Yeah.
1: And I thought, well, okay. And he asked me to learn a song called Mistreated. And that was my audition piece.
0: Oh.
1: And so I went over there, sang this Mistreated song, and long story short, I got the job, basically, you know.
0: Terrific.
1: After singing it three or four times.
0: Yeah.

Wonderful Rainbow and I Surrender. Right, just in front of our second interview, let's give you the answers to the quiz and hopefully you got them all right here. Question number one was a lyric. I want to know the artist and the song. The line I gave you, under a blood red sky, which I thought that would be the clue. Under a blood red sky, a crowd has gathered. Who is it? What is it? It's U2 doing New Year's Day. Question number two, 1982, past the Duchy. Who did it? The answer, Musical Youth. And question number three, 1985, Glenn Frey had a big hit with The Heat Is On, but it came from a movie. What was that movie? It is called Beverly Hills Cop. So if you've got Beverly Hills Cop and Musical Youth and U2, New Year's Day for the lyric, give yourselves a nice little pat on the back. Right. Interview time here. The Molotovs. Now, these are a couple of teenagers. They've got a big career in front of them. They've already had a number one album, which I loved. And I asked them very much about their inspirations, because that's something you want to learn about these artists. And they're going to drop a number of names here along the way.

0: was the Undertones and Squeeze were a massive thing. Stiff Little Fingers and the Buzzcocks were big. I mean, obviously the Jam.
1: Yeah.
0: I'd say also, what else was doing? Yeah, Small Faces and the Kinks. The Kinks were massive for us.
1: Lovely.
0: And Come Dancing was always on.
1: Yeah.
2: My first love was the Libertines. I saw them at Kentish Town Forum. It was the first gig that really made an impression on myself, and just loved seeing the camaraderie between the band and kind of that jeopardy on stage, you know, the fact that it could implode at any moment.
1: Yeah.
2: That thrill, you know, we want to replicate that in our own band.

0: tell you what, they are such clever songwriters, aren't they? Chris Difford and Glenn Tilbrook, and writing these great songs along the way. You know, like Pulling Muscles from a Shell. What a great song that is. And Another Night in My Heart, as we are there. Right, let's give you something completely different. A bit of live action here. This.
1: Cover from Another Brother. Of the 80s.
0: Right, now this is where we give you a modern day artist doing a cover of something live that was in the 80s. And this is what we're going to do. We're going to go with Mika doing Huey Lewis and the News. Like you'd never heard before. It's the one that's going to take us out.

0: What a stonking version that is. That is a cover from Another Brother, truly that it is, where we get a modern day artist doing a cover of somebody from the 80s. And that, of course, was Frankie Goes to Hollywood's A Power of Love, as done there by Mika. And we'll give you another one next week. So thanks very much for your company. Keep the requests coming in, especially for Best of British, thinking about a song or an artist, solo artist or a group, and anything else that we do there, endeavour to do on Kick Up the 80s. And I will do it for you. Stay safe, stay well, and I'll catch you next time. Look after one another.
1: Jeff Dawson, Kick Up the 80s. 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
2: Penny Draper.

Well, good afternoon, good afternoon. You can always tell that I've been away from the radio for a while because I pressed all the wrong buttons. Yeah, I wasn't here Saturday. I really missed you guys Saturday. Yeah, we had a bit of a power cut around the entire area, all around the river here. That's where we are, in town. So there was no power, didn't come on until the Barbara show. So no shenanigans, but hopefully we'll make up for it this coming Saturday. Afternoon, everybody. Nice to have your company. Wherever you are, tuned in around the world, around the island. Let me know if you are tuned in. We always love to have a message that let us know that you are tuned in. We're not talking to ourselves. Got a few listeners in. We've got France listening in. I think they were first in with a message today. Bonjour, bonjour, salut. It's only 30 degrees all the way over there. Go up to 37. That's North Greece, North France. It's not going to be that warm here, I don't think. Talking about that, we will be doing the weather and the news. An update right about to top of the hour. Also, good afternoon. A little bit closer to home is Corinne and Mike. They're listening in down in Kalpakit. Nice to have you guys tuned in. And the cats. I got a message from the cats saying, "Dear Auntie Penny, long time no hear or see. How are you doing?" They say they're much happier now that the weather is fine and that their mummy goes swimming every day. Good afternoon to South African Joanne and the cats. You have a fantastic day as well and hope to see you soon. Also, a very good afternoon to Disco Debs, listening over there on the neighbouring islets of Kefalonia. So they're the first people who sent me messages. I'm sure there's people listening in around in other parts, but if you maybe you're too busy, but if you're not too busy, send me a message in on my Facebook page, Penny Draper. Or you can send an email. I love the fabulous Deborah does over there in Disco Debs down in Kefalonia at studio@islandfm.gr. Just say hi, we're tuned in. Maybe you don't like my music. My music's a bit mishmashy. And it's usually quite bouncy, don't play the slow stuff. Of course, today being Tuesday, of course, and guess where I was on Saturday? Sunday, I was at the White Party. Great show with Interplanetary Criminal. So kicking off after the start of the show, I shall be playing the one tune you will definitely have heard before, the one he's really famous for right at the moment, plus maybe some more. Now, I've got lots of things to tell you today. We've got the cinema, of course. We've got birthdays. And no doubt, if you've been listening already to the radio today, yesterday, you would have heard Craig yesterday and Bobby this morning. We've got this new... Mamma Mia. You gotta take it easy. With the Fun Train, a combination, a little... anything you please, yeah, oh yeah, sometimes... little thing that's going to be happening every single Saturday for the rest of the summer. And I'll be telling you a bit more about that later on as well. And in between all that, I'll be playing you a mishmash of tunes. Talk about mishmash, good afternoon to the fabulous Howard and the Lamb family down in Laguna. How are you doing, Howard?

got any requests, any shout outs? Just want to say, me to say hi. Oh, and I also got to tell you about an event and a flash tattoo charity event happening tomorrow. I'll let you know more about that too later on. It's all go, you know. No time to be bored. So yes, unfortunately I wasn't here Saturday. And I had been away, of course, but prior to that, over to sunny. Well, it wasn't sunny. It threw down with rain for 5 days over in the UK. Anyway, I'm back now, so I can start complaining about how hot it is. You're listening to Penny on Island Radio. That's me.

And somebody who was there with me on Sunday, good afternoon to the lovely Amanda. She says, yes, it's a tune, isn't it? Got a few more lined up for you to stay tuned, Amanda. Good afternoon as well to the lovely Adam. Hi, Adam. Hi, honey. How are, where are you? They're just outside the studio. Trying to look at the picture at an angle. Nice to have you tuned in anyway. Hope you're well. Haven't seen you in ages. It's about time we had a drink. Talk about Adam. Let's also say good afternoon to everybody else down at 2E this afternoon. To Wendy. Andy. Patricia. Whoever else is down at the office this afternoon, all busy driving around in their car, working really hard, keeping all your lovely tourists happy now that the sun is out and about.

Anyway, you listen to Penny on Island Radio. It is now almost 12 minutes to the top of the hour. And I can see a beautiful blue sky outside. Bit of a breeze. We're doing an update, the news and the weather very soon.

0: Now, this is something we're definitely not going to be doing, and that is rain dance. Although Peggy and I wouldn't mind a little bit of rain. 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Bit of a hassle otherwise.
1: Let's get the party started. 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That's when I knew that your heart was scarring. Friends to lovers need a part to star in. Like, wait, babe, let me...

So I've had my first request in. So they're going out to Joe and Barry all the way over there in a very warm, sunny France. Good choice. It's a bit of Alan Jackson and Jimmy Buffett. It's 5 o'clock, so it's time for a beer or a vin rouge or a vin blanc. It's got to be 5 o'clock somewhere in the world.

And here's a tune. Who would I know who would like this one? I think Amanda might like this one. It's a bit of Calypso Rose and Leave Me Alone. Nothing meant in the title, just great tune. Great summer tune. But I thank Jason for this one.

Right, it's nearly 2 o'clock, so we'll have an update of the news and the weather coming up very shortly. Then I'll be here to tell you all about our Mamma Mia Under the Stars at the Open Air Cinema, along with the fun train, all about the tattoos, see who's got a birthday, and a lot more. It's Penny on Island Radio.

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7: The under 16 social media ban is a starting point, but not a complete solve, says the Education Committee.
8: We were also clear that a ban on its own would not be a

0: Insect infestations are widespread in NHS facilities. That's according to Unison, who surveyed more than 19,000 NHS staff. About one in seven respondents said they have been aware of vermin inside their workplace within the past year, and a similar number reported other infestations. The sister of MP Jo Cox says she would have been deeply concerned at current divisions here in the UK. Kim Leadbeater's comments come 10 years on from Jo's murder, and she says she would have been trying her best to unite people. Ms. Leadbeater says the division in our country is worrying.
1: After Jo was killed, people said we need to do things differently, but sadly that didn't last very long. And I look at the country now, and I look at some of the division that we're seeing in our communities, and I think that's really worrying, and we have to call out where that's coming from. And I think because of my unique situation, I've almost got a responsibility to do that.
0: About a third of UK adults are in debt to their energy firm or feel worried about falling behind when prices rise in July. A new survey by the End Fuel Poverty Coalition found that the median amount owed to an energy supplier was £750, and Bukayo Saka says he'll gamble his fitness on being involved in England's World Cup campaign. That's the latest from Radio News Hub. I'm Matthew Dudley.
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5: Right, I'm just trying to find the weather for you. There we go. Well, we're only a mere 27 degrees. Feel 32. Partly cloudy with highs of 28, lows of 20 today. We did have a sunrise at 6.14 this morning, and sunset's now at 9 p.m. Isn't it June the 21st when it all starts going downhill again? Anyway, that is the weather today. Abundant sunshine the rest of the day. No clouds anywhere, apparently, according to what it says on the internet. What does it look like tomorrow? Tomorrow, pretty much the same. Also, highs of 29 tomorrow, lows of 20. Staying at 29 on Thursday. And we're hitting the 30s, by the way, guys. We are hitting the 30s, but 37 in France. Oh, and we're going up to 32 on Monday. Let's see who gets there first. I'm quite happy at 32. Let's just say 32 for the rest of the summer. That'd be nice. Humidity is 53%. Air quality is very good, it says. And peak, the UV index is a very high at 10, and it's only mid-June. Right, in the meantime, messages from our sponsors and our advertisers. Don't go anywhere. 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

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And also, you know, the Walt Delivery. So shortly I'm going to be telling you what's on at the cinema. We've got a new event starting this Saturday. Mamma Mia, Under the Sun, in conjunction with Zante Fun Train. Afternoon to Peggy. She's listening down there in Aggie Sosti. Nice to have you tuned in. Mark and Helen up there in Alicares. Nice to have you tuned in. Also, big shout out to anybody listening up there in Aggie's Leon. Buster and Betty might be listening in. Pog and Derek, maybe. Afternoon to Dee and Paul and over in Lethakia. Derek. Afternoon to Kathy and Matt this afternoon as well. And a big shout out to everyone down at Lucky's. Stephen Dawn down in Clare. Also, big shout out to everyone down at Limnos Supermarket. Afternoon to Andreas. Right in the heart of Kalamaki for all you

And as Peggy says, the weather is almost ideal, isn't it? I've just done the weather. It said no clouds, but I have to tell you, I can see clouds right through the window. I can see quite a lot of clouds. But they're white ones, not black ones. As I said earlier on, Peggy, we just want half an hour of rain once a week, as at a request. So we won't. We're not being fussy. Don't want to ruin anybody's holiday. Just to water our gardens.

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1: So, right, I've been dangling the carrot, haven't I? So, what are you doing this Saturday, guys? My, how can you resist this? 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It's going to be in conjunction with the Open Air Cinema. 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Along with an unforgettable ABBA karaoke pre-show. 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And don't forget to bring your money, because there's going to be bar, there's drinks, there's popcorn, there's nachos, slushies and ice cream. So it's Catch the Fun Train. Now this is going to be on every Saturday. Departures from Tilivi, Lagana, Kalamaki, Argassi at 7:30 in the evening. From Lagana at 7:15 in the evening. And the return time is 11 p.m. So you can skip the driving hassle. 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This sounding something totally, totally different, something completely different. So with the train, you get to come into town from all the resorts. Tilivi, Lagana, Kalamaki, Argassi. Get to eat your popcorn and your nachos. And then the train will take you back again, probably waving your flags or your handkerchiefs or something, I don't know. Now, spaces are limited on the train, so do not wait. Now, you can find it on the Zante Fun Train site in the resort. Or find it on the Facebook, and you can scan the QR code. Which is on the poster. Book your tickets instantly. So this is the new event starting this coming Saturday and every Saturday. Mamma Mia, Under the Stars, with the Open Air Cinema in conjunction with the Zante Fun Train. Get ready for the ultimate summer night out. It's a game we play. Under the Stars. A bit of a sing-along. So there you go. That is our new event for the Open Air Cinema. Moving on with something completely different. Let's have some more music and we'll get back to more about what's going on and birthdays shortly. You are listening to Penny on...

This is Kings of Tomorrow. They're going to be down at the White Party in, I think, I can't remember the date off the top of my head, I think early August. Finally. You're listening to Penny on Island Radio. If you'd like to be in touch, send me a message on my Facebook page. Love to hear from you. Or on my phone, of course, like Andreas did down at Limnos Supermarket. Yasu and Andrea and Vula and Panayotis and Maria and everybody. Filakia Pola. All your supermarket needs.

So that's the Kings of Tomorrow. They're showing down at the Wire Party on the 2nd of August. I've got Joan Barry or NVS, they'd like to do it. Well, get over here and then we'll do it. And now I know paradise. Apparently, it's full moon. A full moon tonight, is it? I didn't notice that. So better watch out for Barry. Anyway, it is almost bottom of the hour. Time for some messages from our sponsors and our advertisers. Big shout out to all the taxi drivers, Yasu Saki for Dorsis, and all the other taxi drivers out there listening. Feliz Topolia to Pareasas. And of course, all the bus drivers.

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0: And a very good afternoon to Mr. Ian Matthews. How are you? Nice to have you joined in. So asking if I've recovered from my... it's already been about a month of my birthday, so I've had enough now. Can you not hear the voice? Yes, thank you very much for the belated greetings. And I want to thank, I don't know if I've remembered to thank everybody, but I will thank everybody who has wished me happy birthday, sent me cards. I think I've had, I don't know, I've never had so many birthday cards. Almost as many as I am at my age. Well, not that many, actually. Yes, I did indeed make the most of my celebrations. Right, I'm going to tell you a little bit about another little event going on. Where you can help the animals. The strays, that is. That's Sabrina Carpenter, Bring Your Love. So you can bring your love tomorrow.
1: In Madonna.
0: To Grind Tattoo.
1: Something I want to talk about.
0: Xante Strays Rescue Charity are having a little event. It says here, take home more than a tan this summer. A sunset fades, but a holiday ends. But a meaningful memory can last forever. So tomorrow, June the 17th, they're very excited to be part of Ink for Purpose, a special flash tattoo charity event. Hosted by the Grind Tattoo Studio in Lagana. By getting tattooed that day, you'll be helping us continue their work with rescuing, treating, feeding and caring for stray animals. Now, I have to say, I have to admit that I haven't got a clue what a flash tattoo meant, but apparently, I'll let you know, a flash tattoo refers to a pre-drawn, ready-to-ink design created by an artist and displayed on the walls. In other words, it's an efficient, walk-in, friendly option for clients who want to pick an existing piece of artwork without going through designing their own. So that is tomorrow, June the 17th, at Grind Tattoo Studio, between the hours of 2 p.m. and 8 p.m. Spread the word around, share the post, it's on my Facebook page. And of course, you're always more than welcome if you don't want a tattoo to make a donation supporting the stray animals. So that is tomorrow between 2 p.m. and 8 p.m. Xante Strays Rescue Charity with Grind Tattoo. Find it on your Google Map down in Lagana between 2 p.m. and 8 p.m. and get yourself a little tattoo. I have to say I'm tempted. Never had a tattoo. Should I or should I not? Might just go along and watch and give a donation. So that's what's on tomorrow. It's all go, you know, on this island. Flash tattoo event.

thought we ought to have this tune. This is Loreen and Tattoo. So don't forget, tomorrow, down at Grind Tattoo in Laganad, there's a charity event. Get a flash tattoo and donate towards the stray animals.

And a very good afternoon to the lovely Disco Deb. She's listening in. She says a little bit of a breezy Kefalonia today. Nice and cool, not too hot. Have a great day, Debs. Nice to have you tuned in. Have a lovely day. And to anybody else listening in over on the island. Get crazy over you and me. Here's what I do, I play loose. And a big shout out to Spiro and Oresti down at the Ilaria Hotel down in Luckenough. Also to Paul and Louise from the pub. Good afternoon, guys. Don't forget they've got loads and loads of events happening down there. Live shows. I think it's Lisa tomorrow, isn't it? What's she doing? Kathy. No, it's Kathy. Tribute bands and music.

0: Right, it's that time to tell everybody for a happy birthday. Now let's see who's got a birthday today. We've got Jane Dindy's birthday. I don't think she'd be listening in, though. She's the only one I've got on my Facebook. Missed a couple of days ago. Missed Claire down at Lucky's birthday on the 14th. So I hope you had a great birthday, Claire. Also to Paula Reed's birthday. She was a couple of days. She was on the 14th.
1: Happy birthday.
0: And Yorgos Tamaresi from the coffee shop down in Alexandra Roma. So that's all the birthdays that have come up on my Facebook. I'm sure there are a lot more out there. If you're listening in, it's your birthday, wedding anniversary. Chronipala, all the best from us. Tomorrow, the 17th, we've got Ellie Parker's birthday. We've got Mandy Morris's birthday up there in the Alakez area. Lorraine Randall's birthday, must forget. So there are the birthdays for the next couple of days. And coming up also on the 19th, it's Sharon. Sharon Baxter over there in TV, part of the world. Oh, it's Harry's birthday. Hello, Harry. I don't know if Harry's tuned in. Harry from Harry's Garage. It's his birthday in 2 days' time. I'll give you all a warning. So that's birthdays for the next couple of days. Do we have any name days? No, we have... Get where we are. 16th. Oh, none at all? None? No, what? None whatsoever. What have we missed, though, the last one? Bartholomew and Luke on the 11th. We've had Corina. Never heard of these names. We had Geronimo yesterday. And we got Felix tomorrow. No big famous names. So there you go. And if you're just out there listening in and celebrating life in general. Ronya Pola, and all the best from us here.

A big shout out to Louise. Thanks for your message. She's just told me, wait, what is on? I've now lost the link. Hold on a minute. I'll tell you what's on down at the pub the next couple of days. So I was right, we've got Ed. We've definitely got Kathy. She's doing ABBA on Wednesday. I thought she was doing Wednesday. It's all right, the internet's coming along, you know, round and round. Don't you just love it? Keep going. Right, there we go. Tonight they have two shows, Neil Diamond and then the Sinatra Rat Pack. Wednesday's Kathy with ABBA and Thursday is Lisa with Amy Winehouse. That's on the Kalamaki Lagana Road in Lagana.

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2: And you're now listening to Switch Disco with Ella Henderson. Under the sun, we are indeed under the sun. Mind you, those clouds are gathering a bit. Anyway, we'll see after this. Bit of update, the news and the weather.

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1: Social media is set to be banned for under 16s. The announcement coming yesterday morning with the idea facing mixed reviews. We've asked the public what they think.
2: Especially working in mental health, you see all sorts online, don't you? Like, people seeing suicide, people hearing about it, people seeing murders and all sorts, and it's so damaging.
3: Some of people are right on there, but I know there's also the nasty comments that go on and things like that, which isn't always very nice, especially when they're so young.
1: Sites like TikTok, Instagram and YouTube are set to be affected. A new package of sanctions has been announced to step up pressure on Russia as leaders have met at the G7 summit in France. They'll target Moscow's shadow fleet, companies procuring Western technology for Russian military intelligence and finance networks used to circumvent sanctions. It's been 10 years since the murder of MP Jo Cox by a neo-Nazi in her constituency. The badly in spend Labour MP was stabbed at

0: intimidation in politics has got worse. So it's very hard to honestly say that those promises have been kept. But at the Jo Cox Foundation, we do think that change is possible. So while community connection might have declined, the demand for it hasn't.
1: Nearly half of parents with a child under 18 are in energy debt or worried about falling behind when the prices rise next month. The End Fuel Poverty Coalition's new survey also finds that just over a fifth have had to skip meals because of energy costs. Prince George is set to study at Eton College from September. Kensington Palace confirmed it earlier today, and he will follow in the footsteps of his father and uncle. And Serena Williams will make her return to Wimbledon in the women's doubles with sister Venus. The pair have been given a wild card into the championships as Serena continues her comeback. That's the latest from Radio News Hub. I'm Matthew Dudley.
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3: 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Here's pharmacist Thorin Govan.
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6: Well, it does indeed now say partly cloudy with highs of 28 and lows of 20. We did have sunrise at 6:15 this morning and it's going down at 9 p.m. However, tomorrow looks like those clouds are disappearing. In fact, it looks like they're disappearing around about between 5 and 6 p.m. and they're not coming back for a few more days, apparently. That's what it says here. And temperatures going up to 29 Saturday, 31 Sunday, 32 Monday, 32 on Tuesday. So we're getting into the 30s. I suppose it is middle of almost the end of June. Grief. Humidity is very dry at 42%. The air quality is at 64, and the UV index is at 8. So there you go. That is our weather update until tomorrow, when Bobby G's back, of course, with the breakfast show. In the meantime, some messages from our sponsors and our lovely advertisers.

0: Where in Kalamaki can you find a chilled out bar to spend a great evening? Red Tail Cocktail Bar, of course. Famous for its unique cocktails, served in unusual looking glasses or in frozen pineapples and melons. Great for photos. Let the children play in the play garden area. Have a game of pool or just relax, enjoying the fabulous setting and listen to great music from the 60s till now. You'll find them down the side road behind Bonamici. So, shake your tail feathers down to Red Tail Kalamaki.
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0: It's time to get on down and party.
1: Oh, this is one of our new favourites. Thanks, Craig, for this one. This is Yenna. Bit of K-pop. Catch, catch.

0: me now.
1: I just have to repeat this news because I think he's been saying this for 100 years. House renovation platform launch. The government at last is offering property owners money for renovations of their... you know all those old buildings are there? The ones that are all falling down? There's not enough accommodation for people to rent out. Such a waste. Anyway, total of 480 million is going to be distributed. So if you've got a very old house and it needs renovating, maybe be in touch and if you are under any entitlement. Why not, indeed?
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1: Right, what's on at our little local cinema? Well, we've got three films in our indoor cinema at the moment. The Farm, the Animal Farm, is on at 6:30 in the evening. That is dubbed into Greek because it's an animated movie. And the other movie, one is called Backrooms. I don't know what it's about because they've changed the system in here. It doesn't come up in English. The other one is Disclosure Day. So we've got, a sci-fi movie, my friends who went to see it. So that is on at 10 o'clock at night. Backrooms is on at 8 o'clock at night. That is in our indoor cinema. In our outdoor cinema, we've just got Disclosure. Which is showing at 9 p.m. every night. Of course, except on Saturday. Sorry, I lied. I lied indeed. Look, Pinocchio. At 9:30, not 9. And I'll be retelling you a little bit more about the Mamma Mia Under the Stars, which is going to be held every Saturday at our outdoor cinema. The other movie, by the way, Backrooms, is in English with Greek subtitles. It's a psychological thriller, apparently. And the Disclosure Day, which is showing at 10 p.m. with Emily Blunt and Colin Firth, by the way. Sci-fi fantasy. Well, I won't be going to cinema this week. Might be going to see Mamma Mia, though. I'll tell you more about that very, very shortly. Don't go any. Let's have a bit of a David Guetta, Tones and I, and he's gone, gone, gone. I haven't gone, gone, gone just yet. I'm with you for another 45 minutes.

Yeah, the more I'm reading about this article. They are at last, they've woken up. So this is definitely for houses that have not have been empty, say, for the last three consecutive years. And has to have been at least before 1990. I would say it should have been older. But anyway, that's good news. I think that's one of the best news I've heard in a while. Well done, Greece.

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1: Right, it is now 20 minutes past the hour. This is a bit of the Chemical Brothers. Go.

gets better. Any property renovated under this program is not allowed, because I was thinking, yeah, they're just going to renovate it and then get it on out on Airbnb, of course. Any property renovated under this program must be rented out on a long-term residential lease for at least 5 years. So short-term rentals, including Airbnb, are strictly prohibited. Everybody going out of the- and there is also a significant upside. Owners who bring a property from vacancy, short-term use for into long-term, by the end of this year, may qualify for 3 years of zero tax on that rental income. I can't believe it. And this is a bit of the Chemical Brothers and Go. Just tuned in, you're listening to Penny. I'm with you now for about another 35 minutes, just over half an hour. I'll be back again in my usual spot on Thursday between 1 and 4 again. Tomorrow, of course, is Bobby G. Followed by Mr. Craig Johnson and then Barbara. Everybody jumping out of the

Well, that one kept you awake a bit, didn't it? That was a bit of Interplanetary Criminal with Sammy Virgil and Damager. And he was live, by the way, here on the island on Sunday at the White Party. This week it's Ben Hensley. Get your tickets now.

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So let me remind you about our new event that's happening on the island. So this is in conjunction with the Open Air Cinema and the Zante Fun Train. It's going to be every single Saturday for the rest of the summer. So my, how can we resist this? Get ready for the ultimate summer night out in Zakynthos with the Zante Fun Train and the Open Air Cinema. They're bringing the magic of a Mamma Mia along with the unforgettable ABBA karaoke pre-show. So whether you're a dancing queen or just love a good movie, we've got you covered with a warm welcome. And don't forget your money, money, money. For the bar and drinks, popcorn, nachos, slushies and ice cream, you can catch the Fun Train from Tilivi, Lagana, Kalamaki, Argassi. Also departures from Tilivi. I said that, didn't I? So the times. Departures from Tilivi, Argassi and Kalamaki are at 7:30 p.m. Lagana is from 7:15 in the evening. And the return time is 11 p.m. You can find more information and make your e-booking on zantefuntrain.gr. You'll be able to scan the QR code and book your tickets instantly. Or, of course, if you know where the fun train is in your resort, we'll just pop along and ask more information. So what fun? You come from the resort on the fun train. You go to watch Mamma Mia, have a bit of karaoke, and then go back by the train again. And eat your slushies, your ice cream. Oh, and definitely for me, the nachos and popcorn. And there's a bar and there's a drink there at the bar there at the outdoor cinema. So this is our new event, Mamma Mia, Under the Stars, every Saturday. Coming from all the resorts, from Tilivi, Lagana, Kalamaki, Argassi. Sorry, not from Alikes. If you can get your car down as far as Tilivi, pick it up there. Or a taxi. Mamma Mia, Under the Stars with our Open Air Cinema every Saturday and the Fun Train. More information on zantefuntrain.gr. So it's now 20 minutes to the top of the hour, so I've only got time for a couple of more tunes. Karen and Mike, if you're still tuned in, let's have a bit of the Cube Boy, it's a Cube Guy, shall we? Te quiero. I think that means I want you. And Provera Mama Miami Mix. You can also see Esther after 4 p.m. Along with our sponsors today, which is BJ's. Don't forget, open 24 hours of the day for all your fast food favourites. Online, dine in, dine out. 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They don't close.

So a big thanks for everyone who has been keeping me company this afternoon. Kelly Oryxie, I think it's lunchtime down there for Fooley and Peggy and family. A big thanks to Joan Barry. Au revoir. Merci. I hope that you don't have too much of a heat wave. Thanks to Amanda. I think she's chilling by the pool. I'm very envious. Maybe tomorrow, honey. Maybe tomorrow. Karina Mike, have a great afternoon. South African Joanne, which is probably swimming by now. I suppose it's swimming time to. Lots of love to Adam Smith as well, and anybody else from TUI this afternoon. Helen and Mark, Limnos Supermarket, Ian Mathias listening over there in the UK. Mr. Marvin Cook as well. And anybody else, whatever you've all been doing, whatever you've been, hope you've had a great, are having a great afternoon. Carry on having a great afternoon.

Bit of Stephen Howie coming up. That's a bit of chilled church. Groove Line coming up between 4 to 6, Memory Lane. And that's so 265 days of the year. You've got music here. Bye to Louise and Paul as well. Have a good evening. Don't forget also tomorrow night, Sophia from the Crazy Toad and Mr. Dan Norman. They've got bingo. Yes, they have. Eyes down. A big shout out to Mr. Dan Norman, by the way, down at the cantina down there in Ayasusti. Now, that's a job with a view.

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suppose we'll go back to Disco Debs, listening and anybody else listening on the neighbouring islands of Kefalonia and Lefkada. Au revoir to Andreas and everybody and Vula down at the Limnos supermarket. Where have you been tuned in? Yeah, have a great afternoon, everybody. A couple of more tunes, though. I'm not going just yet. I'm going in about 3 minutes. But I'll be back again on Thursday.

So it's goodbye from me, and it's goodbye from him. Have a great afternoon, everybody. Hello, Missy Mary. Questo pare, Polly, ti pare. E la chiapolla. You've been listening to Penny on Island Radio. Don't touch that dial, there's more music coming. Bye from me now. Yes, sir. Thanks to our sponsor today, which is

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1: And welcome to the show. On the way today on Grooveline, two more tracks from this month's Album of the Month from Blue Lab Beats. The Grooveline Garage plays Babs Presents, and the House of Grooveline has Risk Assessment. And on the way soon, music from Lee John, Solitude and Shalimar. But kicking off the first hour of today's show is Sekou.

Really like that track. That's from Sekou, came out very recently, just this year. That is Dangerous Lover. Thank you to John Thompson for playing that in his radio show in the last week. I thought, I'm nabbing that. I'm playing that in Grooveline as well. Sekou, S-E-K-O-U, Dangerous Lover, kicking off Grooveline for this week. Welcome to the show. My name's Stephen Howie, taking you through 2 hours of the best soul, jazz, funk, acid jazz and soulful house. On the way very soon, the first track of two today from the album of the month for June 2026 from Blue Lab Beats. The album's called The Blue Lab Beats Show. A track called Stones of Truth is on the way. A bit later in the show, 25 minutes time, today's Grooveline Garage, a brand new garage from Babs Presents called I Wanna Move. That plays in full. Oculus on the mix of that track. Today's House of Grooveline track, a wonderful track from Risk Assessment and Latasha S. Jordan. A track called Twilight is on the way today on the House of Grooveline. And soon new music from Solitude, and Alex DeCheo remix of a track from Shalimar and something new from Keith Eatman. Bit of jazz now though. So smooth, this is Lee John.

take it back 2 years from a recent jazz project from Lee John of Imagination. That is So Cool and Easy here on Grooveline. The first track of two today from this month's album of the month from Blue Lab Beats. I was going to say Band of Black Rio. Blue Lab Beats is on the way after this brand new track from Solitude. This is Don Drea with Solitude here on Grooveline.

0: What's up? It's your girl, Dondria. I can't come to the phone right now, but leave me a message and I'll get back to you when I can. Peace.
1: But there was no beep. Where's the beep? You know, it's one of my things. I've talked about this in the show for so many years. There's a big 80s thing of phone calls, ringtones, busy tones, fake phone calls being a big thing in tracks in the 80s. I'm glad it's still lasting into 2026 because that's brand new from Dondria. That track is called Solitude. Dondria is D-O-N-D-R-I-A. Shall I do the phonetic alphabet? Do remember it. Delta, Oscar, November, Delta, Romeo, India, Alpha. There you go. I used to work in a call centre. This is Grooveline. I'm Stephen Howie. On the way soon, music from Shalimar, Alex DeCheo on the mix, brand new music from Keith Eatman, and something classic from Casey and the Sunshine Band, the Grooveline Garage from Babs Presents, and the House of Grooveline from Risk Assessment. But right now, it is time to go back to the album of the month for June 2026. That is Blue Lab Beats' latest album called The Blue Lab Beats Show. And from that track, one of two today, from the album of the month, this is Stones of Truth.

nice re-edit, one of my favourite Shalimar tracks. Back in 1979. Jody Watley, Howard Hewitt on vocals. That's Alex Achio, re-edit of Shalimar, I Owe You One, released on a fairly recent remix compilation from Alex Achio. And before that, from the album of the month for June 2026, that is Blue Lab Beats' album, The Blue Lab Beats Show. You heard Stones of Truth, a second track from the album, coming up in the second hour of today's show.

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Eason here on Grooveline. We have today's Grooveline Garage, brand new from Babs Presents. It's called I Wanna Move. Out Oculist on the mix, plays in full next. And in about 10-15 minutes time, today's House of Grooveline track. It took me a little while to try and find a track to play, but this one really stood out once I found it. From Risk Assessment, Latasha S. Jordan, and Risk Assessment on the mix of a track called Twilight. And that's coming up soon. And on the way soon as well, music from The Emotions, Tortured Soul, and Robert Glasper with Erica Badu. At this point here on the show, each week we say hello and thank you to listeners who've been in touch with us after last week's show, getting in touch via email, via social media and beyond. So big hello and thank you goes to Alana Howie in Stevenston, John Thompson in Saltcoats, Alan and Fiona in the UK, Grooveline Select Scribers, thank you both, Heather Ann Jameson in Bloomingdale, Georgia in the USA, John McPhilbin in Minehead, also Grooveline Select Subscriber. Thank you, John. To Gary Drew in Bedfordshire, Farhad Aliyev in Reading, Mark Wilde in Australia, Johan, Grooveline Select Subscriber. Thank you, Mark. Johan in Paris, Dimitris Demopoulos in London, Sheldon Ray in New York, Natsuko Yabamoto in Japan, Nikoko Koko in Japan, Mike Cartier on Instagram. To the following Grooveline Select Subscribers, Lee Dawson in Lytham and Trevor Wilson in Nottingham. Also to John, Jane and Florence in Lunenburg, Canada. Dan Candish in Stanford, Mel Nolan in Manchester, and to Babao Oba in Japan. Thank you to all of you for getting in touch over the last 7 days via email, social media, listening on Mixcloud, and sometimes in the street. I have been stopped in the street, not very often, but it has happened. I always try and encourage you to get in touch with me any way you can, any way you want to. Anything to do with the show, comments, criticisms, suggestions, please give me suggestions. Bands, artists, genres, albums, anything I've missed, please let me know, because there's a lot out there. 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

jazz, soul, jazz, funk, acid jazz, and sober house since 1998. This is Grooveline. Just the sound of the emotions with Morris White at the helm back in 1978 from the album Sunbeam. And that track is called Love Is Right On from the Emotions. Before that, today's Grooveline Gary's track from Babs Presents, I Wanna Move, came out on the 5th of June on Fourth Set Records. And that was the Oculist remix of that track and the only mix on this release. Once again, Babs Presents, I Wanna Move. Nice bit of bass line on that. It came out on the 5th of June on the Fourth Set record label, Oculist on the mix. And that is out right now. On the way soon here on Grooveline, music from Tortured Soul, trying to squeeze in to Robert Glasper and then Erykah Badu before the end of this hour of the show. But right now, time for today's House of Grooveline. More details on this on the other side. Risk Assessment, Latasha S. Jordan. This is Twilight, today on the House of Grooveline.

track is called Twilight. Release date 12th of June on the Myrner Record Company label. That was a Risk Assessment club mix of that track. Two more mixes on this. Once again, Risk Assessment, Latasha S. Jordan. Twilight. 12th of June release date. And that's today on the House of Grooveline.

my favourite bands on this show, Tortured Soul. Take back to 2008, that is Home to You. Bring us towards the end of this first hour of today's Groove Line. Stay here, the Groove Line 3 play, the throwback and a second track from this month's album of the month is all on the way very soon. Take us to the end of this hour of the show, Robert Glasper, Erykah Badu and Afro Blue. Stay right here, hour number 2, Groove Line is on the way.

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into the second hour of today's show. On the way soon, today's Groove Line 3 play with three tracks back-to-back from Native Son. The Groove Line throwback takes us back to November 2007 with Kashif. And on the way soon, music from Yana, Brendan Rothwell and Simon Gray. But kicking off the second hour of today's show, it's As Wild.

I've never played it before. I heard that once again on John Thompson's radio show last week, and I thought, I need to play that as well. That is a tune, and it really is. Back to 1988, that's Aswad and Don't Turn Around, kicking off the second hour of today's show. Thank you for staying with us. On the way soon, today's Grooveline 3 play, and it's three tracks back-to-back from the hip-hop band Native Son from the UK, I think. And more details on them and their album from Native Son today on the Grooveline 3 play. The Grooveline throwback takes us back to 163, show 163, once again, on the 23rd of November 2007, the Grooveline 3 play that week featured three tracks back to back from Kashif. One of those three on the way today on the Grooveline throwback, and soon music coming up from Brendan Rothwell, Simon Gray and Calvin Richardson. But right now, back to 1999 via 2000, this is Yana on Grooveline.

you back to 1999, remix in 2000s. That is Yana, Y-A-N-A, her take on Gwen Guthrie's Ain't Nothing Going On But The Rent, with a bit of Somebody Else's Guy influence there as well. And the Groove Line 3 play, three tracks back-to-back coming up from Native Son, comes after this from Brendan Rothwell.

smooth jazz here in the show from Brendan Rothwell. That is meant to be. Take it back to 2022 here on the show. Coming up in Grooveline soon, today's Grooveline throwback show 163. The Grooveline 3 play from that show, one track from Kashif. The second track today from the album of the month from Blue Lab Beats and the Blue Lab Beats show, a track called North London Pace. And on the way soon, music from Simon Gray, Carl Richardson and the Fatback Band with Bassamba on the mix. But right now, time for today's Grooveline 3 play. And it's three tracks back to back from neo-soul hip-hop band Native Son, who released one album and a handful of singles in the last 20 years or so. More details on them on the other side. Three tracks back to back today on the Grooveline 3 play. Kicks off with this from Native Son and Legacy.

0: Mommy, please, I just want to let you know that this city is very bad. They're not treating me good.
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0: 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And I should have listened when you told me not to go.
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0: I miss you.
1: Our arms are open wide. Come home,
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0: And it's Grooveline 3 play here on the show. That's three tracks back to back from Native Son.
1: This is Grooveline.
0: Some more details then on the band and on the three tracks I made up today's Grooveline 3 play. First up, you heard Legacy, and then we played Mother and Son, and rounded off today's Grooveline 3 play with Summer Rain. And all three tracks came from Native Son's 2012 album called Indigenous Soundwaves. So Native Son is a London-based duo consisting of bilingual rapper Muhammad Yahya, and born in Mozambique, and so that's Southeast Africa, and singer-songwriter Serena Leah, born in London with Caribbean roots. Joining forces in 2010, Native Son was born fusing hip-hop and African rhythms with the aim of promoting a positive message of universal peace, equality, social justice and environmental change. Their first single, Native Son, The Anthem, was released as a free download on Bandcamp back in 2011. This was followed by their only album called Indigenous Soundwaves, and that's where all three tracks came from today on the 3-play. A handful of singles followed between 2014 and 2020, with the last single released under Native Son being called Kiero. However, the duo did release a single under the name of Moya and Serena Leah, and that was titled Gallery of Dreams, released 3 years ago, and was a remastered version of a track from the Native Son album. It would appear that the Native Son project is currently on hold, as their social media pages have been pretty dormant for most of this decade, although Serena Leah released a solo album titled Seeds of Light 18 months ago. So once again, three tracks back to back from Muhammad Yahya and... I've lost it again. Serena Leah. Together known as Native Son. I'll be honest, I had the album in my collection for quite some time, just sitting on my hard drive for years. I don't think I ever played anything from it. I may have played one track maybe 10 years or so ago, but I certainly not really delved into that. And it just cropped up in the last week and I thought, yeah, quite like this, quite different. Very different Grooveline 3 play today, three tracks back to back from Native Son. You can help choose who we feature on future Grooveline 3 plays. We do not feature the same bands or artists twice, so now done Native Son, we won't do them again. But if we do get a copy of the album from Serena Leah, then maybe we'll do that as well. You can help choose by suggesting a band or artist. I can send you a list of all the bands and artists featured on the Grooveline 3 play over the years. So if you want to ask for that list or send suggestions, you can email steve@groovelineonline.com. 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

0: summer in Zakynthos, things are reaching the next level. 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

0: Karaoke in Hollywood, Duran Duran in Rio, or Wham in Heaven. It all adds up to 80s heaven, and you can snatch a slice of it this Thursday evening between 7 and 9pm as we go back to the 80s with me, Tony Francis. We'll have the Twin Spin, Tony's 12-inch, and the Child's Choice, as well as 2 hours of great music from the best decade ever, right here on 88.6 Island Radio.
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4: Now time for today's Grooveline throwback, and once again we're taking a go back to show number 163, broadcast on the 23rd of November 2007, and the Grooveline 3 play that week featured three tracks back to back from the legend, the late Kashif. And the three tracks I played on that show were Black Woman, So Emotional, and Stone Love. And out of those three, I had to go with this. Everything Kashif did was just pure class, including this. This is Kashif and So Emotional on the Grooveline throwback.

Back. We played that on Show 163, the 23rd of November 2007, as that week's Grooveline 3 play. Next week on the Throwback, we move to Show 164. The show that week moved from a Friday night premiere to a Saturday night premiere, but we still broadcast on the Friday first for a few weeks. So Show 164 was broadcast on the 30th of November 2007. Despite being the last day of November, we kicked off the album of the month for December 2007 on that week's show. Anne Nesby's album, that album is called This Is Love. One track from that next week on the Grooveline Throwback.

playing the best soul, jazz, funk, acid jazz and soulful house for over 28 years. This is Grooveline, taking you back there to 2002, Calvin Richardson, and that is More Than a Woman. Before that, Simon Gray, 2005, on Real People Music, I believe that was, and that was the Galactica Suite. That was part of the Real People Presents Golden Lady, part album, part compilation, released a few years later. On the way soon here in Grooveline, music from the Fatback Band with Bass Samba on the remix, and something else that I'll try and squeeze in before the end of the show. But right now, time for the second track today from this month's Album of the Month for June 2026 from Blue Lab Beats. The album is called The Blue Lab Beats Show. This is track 2 of 2 today, and North London Pace.

album of the month for June 2026, Blue Lab Beats and the Blue Lab Beats Show. That there is North London Pace and two more tracks from the album coming up next week here on the show.

to 2007 here on Grooveland. That's a Bad Samba remix of the Fatback Band and I Feel the Lovin', and that was from the single release of Feel the Fire, which was a new track from the Fatback Band back then. And that's almost it for the show for today. Thank you for listening. I'm Stephen Howie, back next week for another 2 hours of the best soul, jazz, funk, acid jazz and soulful house, including two more tracks from the album of the month for June 2026 from Blue Lab Beats. I'll leave you with this from take it back to 2008 from Dalata and Diabel Chisoko. This is Not Your Job, the Dalata house mix of this track. Stay right here, more great music coming up at the top of there. Thanks for listening.

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1: 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So, shake your tail feathers down to Red Tail Kalamaki.
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7: 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Hey, I'm Tony Hall, and I'll be your conductor on this nonstop groove. 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So it's time to climb aboard this time machine and get this party started. Hey, you better strap yourselves in. You're in for a bumpy ride right here on Memory Lane.

You're tuned to the best in smooth jazz and classic R&B throwbacks right here on your favorite digital source. You know, they say breaking up is hard to do, but not Teddy Pendergrass. His 1977 release from his self-titled LP reached number 5 on Billboard's Hot Soul Singles chart. On deck, I Like the Way You Move was a hit recorded by Big Boy and Sleepy Brown, officially known as the hip-hop group Outkast. So let's go ahead and kick this groove into overdrive right here.

0: 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And don't forget, if there's something that you wish to hear, you can always hit me up on the request line.
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0: 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Right here on

telling you, outside it's hotter than a snail's tail on a hot griddle. Hey, if you hit the beach, I don't care who you are. Take some sunscreen, some lip balm, and be sure to hydrate. And alcohol does not count. You need electrolytes and not sugar-based drinks. So let's work together to stay safe and to stay healthy. Speaking of some sweet stuff on deck, here's a little ear candy by Cameo right here on Memory Lane.

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But I don't know.

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Karaoke in Hollywood, Duran Duran in Rio, or Wham in Heaven. It all adds up to 80s heaven, and you can snatch a slice of it this Thursday evening between 7 and 9pm as we go back to the 80s with me, Tony Francis. We'll have the Twin Spin, Tony's 12-inch, and the Charles Choice, as well as 2 hours of great music from the best decade ever, right here on 88.6 Island Radio.

Whether you're swinging in Hollywood with Kool and the Gang or out to sea on a cruise liner, you've got it locked in to the hippest trip on the planet. Don't touch that dial. I've got music coming up by Nucleus, Steve Arrington, and many, many more. Let's go ahead and dance into this next four-song set right here on Memory Lane. Memory Lane. Memory Lane.

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Hey, we're jamming to the pulsating sound of Nucleus right here on Memory Lane. Hey, I've got time for about one more song in this first hour of Memory Lane, so don't touch that dial. Hey, I'll catch you on the other side with music from Snap right here on Memory Lane. Memory Lane.

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Well, I'm telling you now, keeping it coming with the best classic jazz and R&B, currently 26 minutes inside the second hour of Memory Lane. Hey, let's continue to jam with music from the king of pop himself, Michael Jackson. Let's go on and get it, Mike, right here on Memory Lane. Memory Lane.

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0: James Akinthos, things are reaching the next level. Venus Beach Bar in Silivi presents the ultimate beach party. 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
1: Hello, friends. Welcome along the Island Cruise. 2 hours of great music. First hour, all your favourite cruising tracks back to back. Maybe a little bit of rock and roll, maybe a little bit of doo-wop. Definitely some forgotten 45s. And the second hour will be a 60s top 20, 1963 today. All the usual suspects in there from that year. Thought I'd start off a little bit different today with some nice summery music.

0: songs, upbeat songs to kick off the program today. Sandy Nelson and Let There Be Drums, of course, featuring the guitarist, session musician Roger Podolor. Just the two of them playing on that track. Beach Boys, the Boss Band before that, from the album Surfer Girl, that's Surfer's Rule from 1963. And we kicked off with the Tokens and Little Hot Rod Susie from 64. You probably know the Tokens from The Lion Sleeps Tonight, but there was so much more to them than that. Formed in Brooklyn in 1959, originally called the Linktones, as they were all from the Lincoln High School. They were unique in as much as they didn't sing cover versions. Many of their songs were written by the lead singer, Neil Sedaka. Yes, that one. The Tokens were also record producers for many artists, mainly in the Brill Building, including the Chiffons, Randy and the Rainbows, and the Happenings. Little bit there about the Tokens. You're listening to the Island Cruise on Island Radio.
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There's a forgotten 45 from Mark Winter from 1961. That's Dream Girl. Terence Lewis is his birth name. Born 1943 in Woking in Surrey. Enjoyed an 8-year singing career as a teen idol in the UK before becoming a West End actor. Had 4 top 10 singles, including Venus in Blue Jeans and Go Away Little Girl, still around. Before that, Sam Cooke, what a voice that man had. Twisting the Night Away from 62 and on the Sun record label, Jerry Lee Lewis, Whole Lot of Shaking Going On. I did, some of you may know, I did visit Sun Studios back end of last year, and the place alongside Elvis, of course, is actually covered in Jerry Lee Lewis memorabilia, highly regarded down Sun Studios. The piano that featured on that track, Whole Lot of Shaking Going On, is actually still in the recording studio. You're not allowed to touch it. But the guide wasn't looking. Had a little tinkle. Got told off. You're listening to the Island Cruise on Island Radio.

What a great bit of music that is. Poor Side of Town from the Trophy Year. Written and sung by Johnny Rivers. Gene Chandler before that with the classic Duke of Earl. And we kicked off with one of the most accomplished of the white doo-wop groups, the Earls. They're from the Bronx in New York. A break on the horizon to take us up there. A forgotten 45 on Motown, way over there, from the Miracles.

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0: from 1967, the original, and in my humble opinion, the superior version of Handbags and Glad Rags from Chris Farlow. Written by Mike Darbo, who was Paul Jones' replacement in Manfred Mann. Chris Farlow was born John Deaton in 1940 in Islington, North London. He's the nephew of the author Len Deaton. No, I didn't know that either till I did some research on the man. Rare bit of rockabilly before that on the Coin record label. Tomcatting Around from Jimmy Self. Who? Born 1915 in Childress, Texas. Multi-instrumentalist. He played the guitar, the drums, the accordion, the steel guitar. He was a member of Curly Williams' band. Also the drummer for Hank Thompson's band. And if he wasn't busy enough, he was the vocalist for Milton Estes' band. He appeared and toured with the Grand Ole Opry. And as a session musician, probably in his spare time, he backed Red Foley, Don Gibson, Ray Price, the Browns, and many others in the country genre of music. Kicked off with the classic Shake, Rattle and Roll from Bill Haley. The Island Cruise on Island Radio, a track from the album Let It Bleed. These are the Rolling Stones.
1: Retro Ray.

What a guy from the Raindrops. They were the recording name of Brill Building songwriters Ellie Greenwich and Jeff Barry. Everly Brothers before that with Kathy's Clown, and we kicked off with the Rolling Stones and Gimme Shelter. Regular cruisers will remember last week I played a track from Carole King, It Might As Well Rain Until September. Do you remember? And I mentioned that she was a short-term or maybe long-term girlfriend of Neil Sedaka, and he wrote the song Oh Carole about her.

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And Phil Spector used to hire them out. Never slowing missing a penny was Phil, as backing singers for other artists. 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We'll perhaps squeeze one more in if I fold it in half.

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2: Thank you very much. Welcome back. Today we are looking at August the 22nd in 1963. First one off the pile then at number 20, down four places, I Like It from Jerry and the Pacemakers.

Number 20, down the four places, I Like It from Jerry and the Pacemakers. Down one to 19, Ray Charles, Take These Chains From My Heart. And at number 18, up eight places, Just Like Eddie from Hines. Down two to 17, You Can Never Stop Me Loving You from Kenny Lynch.

At number 17, down two places, Kenny Lynch, You Can Never Stop Me Loving You. Down 5 to 16, Atlantis from the Shadows, written by the man responsible for many Shadows hits, Jerry Lordan. And at 15 up to Brenda Lee, And I Wonder. At 14 down 5, Caillou Sakamoto.

number 14, down five places, Sukiyaki from Kayu Sakamoto. 13 for a second week, Welcome to My World, Jim Reeves. And up eight places to number 12, The Caravels, You Don't Have to Be a Baby to Cry. Remember that one? Take us into the ad break at the half hour. The song at number 11, down six places, for Elvis.

0: Frankie in Hollywood, Duran Duran in Rio, or Wham in Heaven. It all adds up to 80s heaven, and you can snatch a slice of it this Thursday evening between 7 and 9pm as we go back to the 80s with me, Tony Francis. We'll have the Twin Spin, Tony's 12-inch, and the Charles Choice, as well as 2 hours of great music from the best decade ever, right here on 88.6 Island Radio.
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5: Welcome back. Today, we're looking at August the 22nd in 1963. Into the top 10 then, and a second week at number 10 for the Safaris.

Number 10 for a second week, The Safaris with Wipeout. I bet you was tapping out the rhythm on your table there, weren't you? On your leg? Yeah. Up 3 at 9, I'll Never Get Over You, Johnny Kidd and the Pirates. And second week at number 8, to Duron Ron from the Crystals. That was written by Jeff Barry and Ellie Greenwich in the Brill Building. Interestingly, as I said earlier, Phil Spector liked to use the Crystals as backing singers for his other artists. Well, on that particular one, the lead was sung by Dolores Brooks, Lala Brooks. And the backing vocalist was an unknown young lady called Cher. The instrumentals were provided by the Wrecking Crew, including Glenn Campbell on guitar, Leon Russell on piano, Hal Blaine on drums, Nino Tempo on the saxophone, and others, I would suggest. At number 7, down 3 places, Brian Paul and the Tremolos, Twist and Shout.

0: come on, Salome.
1: Down three places to number 7. Brian Paul and the Tremolos and Twist and Shout. Up 1 to 6, Theme from the Legion's Last Patrol, the Ken Thorne Orchestra. And up 1 to 5 in Summer from Billy Fury. Down 2 to 4, Confessing with Frank Ifield.

At number four, down two places, Frank Ifield and Confessing. Up 11 places to number three, I'm Telling You Now, from Freddie and the Dreamers. And at number two, last week's number one, The Searchers, Sweets for My Sweets. Let's have a look then at the top 20 ahead of the number one song. At number 20, down four, I Like It, Jerry and the Pacemakers. 19, down one, Take These Chains from My Heart, from Ray Charles. 18, up eight, Just Like Eddie, from Hines. 17, down two, You Can Never Stop Me Loving You, Kenny Lynch. Down five to 16, Atlantis, The Shadows. 15, up two, I Wonder, Brenda Lee. 14, down five, Sukiyaki, Kayu Sakamoto. Second week at number 13, Jim Reeves, Welcome to My World. Up 8 to 12, You Don't Have to Be a Baby to Cry, from the Caravels. And at 11 down 6, Devil in Disguise, from Elvis. Top 10 songs then, second week at number 10, Wipeout, The Safaris. Up 3 to 9, I'll Never Get Over You, Johnny Kidd and the Pirates. Second week at number 8, The Do-Ron-Ron, The Crystals. 7 down 3, Twist and Shout, Brian Poole and the Tremolos. Up 1 to 6, Theme from The Legion's Last Patrol, Ken Thorne. And up 1 to 5 in Summer, Billy Fury. 4 down 2, Confessing, from Frank Ifield. And up 11 to 3, I'm Telling You Now, Freddie and the Dreamers. And down 1 to 2, Sweets for My Sweet, from The Searchers. Just about does it for another week then, friends. Another cruise draws to a close. Don't forget, if you're listening on a Friday, you can hear the whole show again on a Tuesday evening between 10 and midnight. Or if you're listening on a Tuesday evening, you can hear a brand new show between 4 and 6 p.m. on Friday. Whatever you're doing then, friends, take care and have fun. I'll see you all next time. Whatever you're doing, though, please do it with that smile on your face. Because people will wonder what you've been up to. Last week's number two, this week's number one, Billy J. Kramer and the Dakotas with Bad to Me.

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